0: 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Envíanos un correo a radiomatorral@gmail.com con tu propuesta.
1: All right then, people at Wembley. I had to say that too. You know, we live in troubled times. 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Everything we hear is bad. 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
1: Man, you know, like a sex machine, man, yeah. Moving, doing it, you know, yeah. Can I count it off? One, two, three.

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1: Get up and do my thing. I wanna get into it, man, you know. Like a sex machine, man. 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